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1: It's 5 o'clock in the morning. Conversation got boring. You said you'd go into bed soon, so I snuck off to your bed.

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1: When I met you in the summer, to my heartbeat sound, we fell in love as the leaves turn brown.

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1: Estéreo Méndez, la música que siempre arde en tu corazón.

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1: Winter, can't stand the cold. I tend to cancel all the plans. But when the heat comes, something takes a hold. 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

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And I don't my cellular device in the world.

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And money, money she making, look at the way she's shaking. Make you wanna touch her, wanna taste her, have you lusting for her? Going crazy, face it.